0: country-favoritter.
1: Country music legend Toby Keith. I love this
2: 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Dette P.T. Country.
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I wish you love, I wish you happiness. I wish you love, I wish you happiness.

blue, drifting off to the evening news. 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

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And boy, let me tell you, she was the prettiest thing I'd ever seen in a pair of boots. 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Gave me a look like, let's get out of here.

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saw the old man's face. Front page obituary. He was a millionaire. He left his fortune to some guy he barely knew. His kids were mad as hell.

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0: Når man er artist, så bør man jo være glad i å stå på en scene, og det er Cody Johnson i aller høyeste grad.
1: In a professional capacity, there's nothing I love more in the world than getting up in front of people and showing them a piece of my soul. And just giving it to them and saying, here, you can have a little bit of my soul tonight. I'm gonna let you have it. And also watching people when you hit the certain note or you have a crowd of 20,000, sometimes more, 50, 60,000 right there. And you got them. And you know you do. And you keep that line between confidence and arrogance just in check enough to where you get to taste a little bit of it and you've moved everybody at the same time. There's no feeling like it.
2: It's quite a high.
1: I love that just as much as I love turning it off, though, yeah. And going home and just being dad and just being a husband and a cattle rancher and a, you know, a horseman. That's that side of me.
2: Yeah.
1: But this side of me, there's nothing I love more than entertaining. That's been that way for a long time.
2: Game on, right? Yeah.
0: Det sa Cody Johnson da han ble intervjuet av RFD TV, og jeg tipper at han er glad i å synge den her live, The Painter.

0: De aller fleste country-artister har jo på et tidspunkt bestemt seg for å dra til Nashville for å søke lykken. 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
1: Yeah, I moved up here in a camper, hooked it up to the truck, brought it up here. I bummed water, Wi-Fi, electricity. I was going to college online so when the Wi-Fi would pick up.
2: how long did you live in that place for free?
1: 3 years. It was kind of one of those, I was just paying my, you know, my note on my trailer and gas. So I was still traveling back to Louisiana at that time, playing shows, and that's how I was making my money to eat and stay alive.

0: fra en likende artist til en annen, nemlig Chris Jansen, som I et intervju med Taste of Country fortalt om året han kutta ut alkoholen som var I 2007.
1: I want to be very clear. I was never an alcoholic and I've never done a drug ever, never even smoked pot. I never had a drinking problem. I actually liked to drink before I got married. But I just
2: That's the quote.
1: Let me say I may have said I just want to be clear for the record on video and on audio. I may have said sober once in my life. And technically yes, but I'll have a drink every now and again. But really, the truth was, when I became married, I had two bonus kids, which people would call stepkids, and I just didn't want to be the party guy anymore.

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drink in moderation, with no problems, social, moral, or medical. They have learned to enjoy liquor without letting it upset the functioning of their body and mind. It relaxes.